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0: 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The

0: 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China's greatest hits.
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1: 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Jack 94.5.

Phil Collins in the air tonight. Jack 94.5. There's tension in the air tonight because the Riders taking on the Edmonton Elks. Tied in the West. Best in the West will be decided tonight. That's going to be a rough one. And it's going to be hot. Here's Split Ends, I Got You. Jack.

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3: Well, how's the day treating you, Rob?
4: You know what? Pretty darn good. How about you?
3: Well, you know what? I appreciate you asking. Most people never do. They just want to hear the song and be on their way. I'm kidding. Just kidding. Rob, thank you for the call. What can we play for you this afternoon then?
4: You know what? Yeah, I've been thinking about this one just because my car is dirty and needs a lot of help. So I'm thinking Car Wash by Rolls Royce.
3: Oh, absolutely. And not only that, how about the mosquitoes? It's like a rug of mosquitoes on your bumper when you go out. Rob, you got it. Great request this afternoon. You're at work. Wow.
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0: Keep it cool with these hot weather hits. Jack.